0: That's Elton John, Rocket Man. Before that, Genesis, That's All. They got inducted to the Rock and Roll Hall of Fame, class of 2010. Phil Collins getting in again this year in November. 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

0: Behind the Rock, Nashville's classic rock. Okay, so we got a new number one at the box office. Practical Magic 2 went number one and knocked Spider-Man Brand New Day and The Odyssey down to 2 and 3, but they're still high. Another movie that opened this weekend, Runner, is in fourth place, and Coyote versus Acme is in fifth place. Of course, Practical Magic 2, it's been 28 years since the last one. That's incredible that it took that long to make it, but it's got Sandra Bullock, Nicole Kidman in it again.
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22: I'm Fox 17 Chief Meteorologist Katie Morgan. Relentless heat continues for the week ahead with highs in the mid to upper 90s each and every day with slim rain chances. Mainly sunny skies and a high of 95 on Monday.
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0: 105.9 The Rock, Nashville's classic rock. Appreciate you stopping and wrapping up your Sunday fun day with us. It's Chad. Not the start that we wanted on the season. Titans losing at Nissan today to the Jets. Come on now. Waited all offseason. I was optimistic. Now I guess we're tested again, my friend. Wait until next week. See what happens. How's your fantasy football team doing, by the way? That's the bright spot of my day. I'm beating the dude I'm playing this week, at least for now. Knowing my football luck, lose at the last minute tomorrow. The Chiefs and the Broncos are your Monday night game tomorrow night. Gunners, Radiohead, tons more coming up next. Hang on. Let's go!
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105.9 The Rock, Nashville's classic rock. Appreciate you making us a part of your weekend. You're thinking, Chad, it's after Labor Day. It's going to cool off. No. No, it's not, and I'm getting a little bit over it. We'll be the mid-90s through this week, maybe a little cooler by next weekend, and by a little cooler, 90. If you're working outside, yeah, we're going to keep drinking the waters in between our beers. If you ever got stock in that liquid IV stuff, now would be the time probably to cash in. I feel like we drink that all the time in my house. Hard Rocks the weekend now.

0: Rock, Nashville's classic rock. Thanks for stopping in, wrapping up your Sunday fun day with me. My name is Chad. Tomorrow, oh buddy, two in the Pinkerton, we've got Weezer tickets for you. We are celebrating the return of Weezer to Nashville at the Bridgestone October 9th. As the band is celebrating the 30th anniversary of the Pinkerton album, anytime. Starting tomorrow, you hear back-to-back Weezer. That's two in the Pinkerton. Another chance for you to win free tickets. 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When you hear those two songs back-to-back, tap the red microphone and name both of those songs for your chance to win tickets. Two Weezer songs back-to-back starting tomorrow. You can win tickets to Weezer, the Bridgestone, October 9th. Two in the Pinkerton from 105.9. The Rock, Pumpkins, Pink Floyd. More coming up.
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0: 1059 The Rock, Nashville's classic rock. Hope you have a great weekend, man. It's Chad. Appreciate you stopping in, wrapping up your Sunday fun day. Tomorrow, everyone's favorite holiday tradition, TSO, is going to return to Middle Tennessee. 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Oh, we'll find out tomorrow morning, 7 a.m. Battle's got all the details for you there, how to win your tickets, and more. TSO is back. 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

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It's 2 in the Pinkerton. We're celebrating the 30th anniversary of Pinkerton all week, starting tomorrow morning. 105.9 The Rock.

0: Nashville's classic rock. Appreciate you stopping in, wrapping up your Sunday fun day with us. My name is Chad. Yeah, the football gods, not great. Not great all over the states, really, this weekend. Titans, not looking so great against the Jets today. We'll have to wait another week to get some optimism back. Memphis and MTSU fans, I'm sorry, not looking good yesterday for your teams. Vols looking good. Vandy getting by Delaware yesterday, so take it as it is. See how next week goes for all those teams across our great state. On the way, we'll do the Eagles, Europe, and more. Hang on.
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He's got tickets for you to ZZ Top with One Stupid Question, 6:40, then 7 o'clock, big announcement. 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A big announcement at 7 a.m. tomorrow with TSO. 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

0: 95.9 The Rock, Nashville's classic rock. Appreciate you making this part of your Sunday Funday as we wrap up the weekend. It's Chad tomorrow morning. You want to be with The Rock all day and all week long. Two in the Pinkerton is here. We are celebrating Weezer's return to Nashville by giving you back-to-back Weezer track. You're going to hear two back-to-back songs from Weezer. When you hear that, be listening on the iHeartRadio app. Tap the red microphone button and name both of those songs for your chance to win tickets to see Weezer at the Bridgestone October 9th. Two in the Pinkerton, we're celebrating the 30th anniversary of the iconic Pinkerton album and the band's return to Nashville. Back-to-back Weezer tracks. That's all we're calling it. Two in the Pinkerton starts tomorrow on The Rock. On the way, Aerosmith, Three Doors Down, and more.
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Don't know when you're driving. Please don't do that. Download it. Make us the number one preset. You can rock with less commercials all work week long and be listening for those back-to-back Weezer songs starting tomorrow to get tickets to the big show in October.

0: the Rock, Nashville's Classic Rock. Appreciate you stopping by, making us part of your, well, wrapping up your Sunday fun day, at least. Hi. It's Chad, a couple of weeks away from the Metallica Sphere Residency. Kicking off, if you're lucky enough to get tickets, man, those things were gone in seconds. It's going to be a wild couple of weeks in Vegas. Metallica, they're launching the beginning of October. This coming weekend, Friday and Saturday night, our iHeartRadio Music Festival will be there with Weezer, The Pumpkins, Goo Goo Dolls, Muse, Snoop Dogg, Kenny Chesney, Lainey Wilson. The list goes on and on, man. It's going to be a lot of fun. 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If you want to stream it live, it'll be on Disney Plus and Hulu. The iHeartRadio Music Awards. Thanks to Capital One. Excuse me. The iHeartRadio Music Festival. Thanks to Capital One. This coming Friday and Saturday night out in Vegas. Patty, Chili's, more next.
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Shagging out here. Appreciate you hanging out this weekend. Tomorrow morning, wake up with Battle. My good buddy's got tickets for you to ZZ Top with One Stupid Question at 6:40. Then big announcement for you about TSO and the holidays at 7 a.m. Battle in the morning, only on The Rock. Have a great rest of your evening.

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105.9 The Rock. It's technically Monday whenever I take over. You can hang on to the weekend as long as you need to. Billy Idol was just in Cleveland. His tour's still going on.

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1: It's Stacy, and I do hope you're having a good day today. 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

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Def Leppard actually working on their newest album, calling it their most diverse album to date. 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

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Stacey hanging out with you. We'll keep The Rock going. It's Billy Joe Armstrong and company. Some Green Day.

Nashville's classic rock, 105.9 The Rock. Stacy with you. The pumpkin spice latte has returned to Starbucks here for the fall. It kind of looks like baby poop, but if you're into it, head to your local Six Bucks.

0: 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It's Stacy
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It's Stacey. I don't know about you, but I've needed South Park in these days. September 16th, new South Park. Those will be on Paramount.

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5: Nashville, and welcome in to Monday's show. So glad that you are spending it here with us. You could be anywhere, but you're saying, you know what? I'm going to listen to Battle this morning, and I just want to say thank you for doing that. Appreciate you being here. Hey, coming up, we're going to take a look at what's trending. Plus, we'll talk about what you can win on the show today. And of course, we'll also talk about the Titans lost yesterday. We've got the World's Shortest Sports Report coming up in the 8 o'clock hour as well. Welcome into Monday's show. So glad you're spending it here with us. It's Battle in the Morning. It's 105.9 The Rock, Nashville's classic rock.

It's 105.9 The Rock, Nashville's classic rock. It's Battle in the Morning. So we started something as of 6 o'clock this morning here on 105.9 The Rock. Weezer is coming back to Nashville October 9th at Bridgestone Arena. They're celebrating 30 years of Pinkerton. And to celebrate, 105.9 The Rock is going to give you two in the Pinkerton. Yeah. By the way, here's how it works. Anytime you hear us play two Weezer songs back to back, all you have to do is grab the free iHeartRadio app, hit the red talkback mic, and then tell us the names of both of the songs that we play. And if you get them right, you're in a shot for free tickets to see Weezer at Bridgestone. Two in the Pinkerton get you two in the, you know what? Not going to go there. Win Weezer tickets with 105.9 The Rock. And speaking of winning tickets, your chance to win ZZ Top tickets right now. 615-737-1059 is the number. We'll get somebody on the phone to play next. Weezer is on now. Can we play a second?

0: and stupid question brought to you by Mark Spain Real Estate. Let's go to the phones and see who we have playing with us this morning. Hi, who's this?
1: Hey, that is me, Alex.
0: Hey, Alex, what's up, man? How are you?
1: Pretty good. Heading out to work. Nice job, man.
0: You ready to play one stupid question, Alex?
1: Hell yeah.
0: All right, here we go. ZZ Top tickets up for grabs. If you can answer this one stupid question, what state is ZZ Top from?
1: Texas, the Lone Star State.
0: Yeah,
1: Alex!
0: Yeah, I love to hear it, Alex. ZZ Top tickets are yours, my friend. Tell us what station's hooking you up, brother.
1: 1059 The Rock. I'm going to see some legs with my cheap sunglasses over there, boy.

0: New year, same. Tennessee Titans, right? It's 105.9 The Rock, Nashville's Classic Rock. It's Battle in the Morning. Titans yesterday falling to the Jets in a game that everybody was like, oh, the Titans are going to BTA the Jets. Which, by the way, if you don't know what BTA means, it means belt to ass. But the Titans were the favorites going into the game. Obviously, they were not because they ended up losing to the Jets. And I'm pretty sure most of that stadium cleared out by the third. The fact that the Titans fans were booing the Titans as they were leaving the field yesterday. Oh boy, it's going to be another long season, and it's going to be another one of those every Monday. You're going to probably hear this sound effect.
1: Oh no! We suck again!
0: Yeah, maybe they can right the wrong. You know what? I'm not even going to be optimistic. They play the Eagles this Sunday. They're going to get their ass beat. It's 105.9 The Rock. It's Battle in the Morning. Am I a Jerk?

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0: 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Guaranteed human.

0: So Kimberly wants to know, is she a jerk for going off on her husband for helping a female friend move and then staying and watching football with her? 615-737-1059 is the number. Let's go to the phones. Hi, who's this?
1: This is Shine.
0: Hey, how are you this morning?
1: On my way home from work.
0: Where was work at this morning or overnight?
1: I work at Marathon in Clarksville.
0: Oh, nice. So what do you think about this situation with Kimberly?
1: The husband at Glacier called to let her know where he was at.
0: Yeah.
1: So he was wrong and she is right.
0: I have been in a situation like this before with my wife. And you know what? When things like that happen, obviously, like you said, you got to call the wife and say, hey, heads up, she asked me if I could stay and watch football. Is that cool? Right?
1: And if she's at work, then, you know, that's fine.
0: Yeah.
1: As long as she lets her know where he's at and why he's staying.
0: Yeah, absolutely. I appreciate you calling into the show this morning and being a part of it.
1: Thank you.
0: Absolutely. You have a great day, okay?
1: You too.
0: 615-737-1059 is the number if you want to get in on Am I a Jerk? Kimberly wants to know, hey, am I a jerk for going off on my husband for helping a single female friend move and then him staying to watch football with her after the move? 615-737-1059 is the number. Evanescence is on now. It's Battle in the Morning. It's 105.9 The Rock.

0: 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Hi, who's this?
1: It's Troy.
0: Hey, Troy, what's up, man?
1: I was listening to that lady was talking about her husband with Moose and Fletcher, and then I don't think she's a jerk.
0: What makes you think? What makes you say that, Troy?
1: Because if a single woman, for one, after Moose Furniture, that's understandable. But to invite him to watch the game, but not invite his wife, there's more motives there. So.
0: Now, I'll play devil's advocate for you because Kimberly was at work at the time when all this was going down.
1: Okay. Well, that is true then.
0: But is it still a jerk move for him to stay and watch the football game at this girl's house that he helped move that is single?
1: No, I think she's right for feeling that way.
0: Yeah.
1: He's actually a jerk staying and doing that while it's going, so.
0: Yeah. Troy, I appreciate you calling in this morning, brother.
1: Yes, sir.
0: Absolutely. Have a good one, man.

0: 105.9 The Rock. Hi, who's this?
1: Paul from Laverne.
0: Hey, Paul and Laverne. What's up, man? How are you?
1: All right. I wanted to call in on your thing you had there.
0: Yeah, what do you got for me, Paul?
1: Well, it depends on how bad she went off on you.
0: Uh-huh.
1: She has every right in the world. If you want to move furniture, hey, she knew about it. The wife knew about it. That's fine. You want to watch the ball game with her? All you want.
0: Yep.
1: Make sure your wife knows. If your wife thinks, no, that's all right, you ain't got to come to go ahead. And that's between him and her, and that's okay. That's fine. But I've been told, I'm 61 years old, and I've heard so many women tell me, men do not have women friends. If they do, they're out to be more than friends.
0: Mm-hmm.
1: Men just do not have women friends. There's something going on there. She had every right in the world to do what she did.
0: Yep. I you know what? I'm kind of right there with you, Paul. It's kind of a slippery slope, like you said. I mean, you help a single friend move, and then you stay there after watching the football game. It doesn't look too good.
1: No, call the wife. Make sure it's all right. Well, I heard go on, watch the game. Everything's all right. But if you don't try to call the wife, and you just, no. It depends on how, I mean, she had every right to say something, but she may have went overboard. That's her call if she went overboard or not, but she had every right to say something.
0: Right.
1: That I know.
0: Absolutely. Paul, man, I appreciate you calling in this morning, man.
1: Yes, sir. Have a good morning.
0: You too, brother. Have a good one.
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0: on the Rock. Hi, who's this?
1: Noah.
0: What's up, Noah? How are you, man?
1: Doing good. Yeah, I was calling about you guys asking if that girl is mean.
0: Yeah, what do you got?
1: Her husband. Yeah, I mean, in college, I helped multiple girls move, and I ended up hooking up with two of them. So, I mean, I don't think she's wrong.
0: For going off on him of like, hey, why did you stay after helping her move?
1: Yeah, definitely. I don't think she's wrong.
0: All right. Well, I appreciate you, Noah, for calling in this morning and being a part of the show, dude.
1: All right, thank you.
0: Absolutely. Have a good one, man. On the way next, I got the world's shortest sports report plus concert announce time. Somebody's coming back to Nashville, and we will give you your first chance to win tickets before they even go on sale. We'll do that around 8:10. It's Battle in the Morning. It's 105.9 The Rock in Dire Straits.

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0: strength. 105.9 The Rock. It's Battle in the Morning inside of a 60-minute commercial-free rock block. Now, if you missed it earlier, Kimberly called in. She was like, hey, am I a jerk for going off on my husband for helping a single female friend move and then staying after and watching football with her? People still got thoughts on this. 615-737-1059 is the number. Let's go to the phones. Hi, who's this?
1: What's up, man? I'm anonymous. That's who I am this morning.
0: Okay, I'm not going to say your name, even though I know who you are. But what do you got for me?
1: Man, listen, that woman, no, because she doesn't have to be, upset for starting a fight.
0: Uh-huh.
1: Let me tell you why. All men who have female friends have thought about sleeping with them.
0: Mm-hmm.
1: And, it doesn't matter how long you've been friends. It doesn't matter. If the opportunity arises, most, not all, we'll say about 60% of men are going to take that. And secondly, there is no way that my wife would let me go help a female friend move, let alone staying and watching football. I'd be coming to work with two black eyes telling my buddies that I fell into doorknobs and all that good stuff.
0: I don't even know if I would even be coming into work the next day if I did that.
1: And that's, I'm not talking bad about the young lady, but you're only forced to endure the disrespect that you allow. And if she was okay with that,
0: mm-hmm.
1: to begin with, she can't be shocked if the outcome was a little different, if you know what I mean.
0: I know exactly what you mean, my anonymous friend, and I appreciate you calling in this morning.
1: Thanks, Battle. Have a good day, man.
0: You too, brother. Have a good one, man.

I think we can all agree that Kimberly is not a jerk for going off on her husband yesterday after he helped a single friend move, by the way, a female friend, and then stayed and watched football with her afterwards. I actually just got this text from my wife. Just know the answer is absolutely no on helping a woman move or watching a football game with her, ever. You would never see a day of peace if you did that. That's my wife for you. 105.9 The Rock, Nashville's Classic Rock. It's Battle in the Morning, 60-minute commercial-free rock block continues with the crew.

If you did not get through this morning to be the 25th caller for those Trans-Siberian Orchestra tickets, don't worry. Got another pair for you tomorrow. And then another pair on Wednesday. And then another pair on Thursday. And then another pair on Friday. All this week at 8:10, we're going to hook you up with Trans-Siberian Orchestra tickets. 60-minute commercial-free rock block continues. It's 105.9 The Rock. It's Battle in the Morning with Queen.

Hey, there is still time for you to get in on our Instagram contest going on right now. Louder Than Life Festival is happening this weekend in Louisville. And we got passes to get you in. You want to go see Louder Than Life? A lot of great bands are going to be there. And you can, too. Right now on our Instagram, win Louder Than Life passes. 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

0: you keep pushing at work, we'll keep pushing play. 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

0: 105.9 The Rock, Nashville's classic rock. It's Battle of the Morning. Now, I saw the headline for this, and I was like, oh, ho, ho, ho, this has got to be from Florida. Drug dealer was giving loyalty cards to his customers. Spoiler alert, not in Florida. Let's get into it. The dough of the day.
1: It's time for the dough of the day.
0: Police say a Minnesota drug dealer tried an unusual way to encourage repeat customers by handing out loyalty cards for purchasing magic mushrooms and other drugs. Investigators say the 27-year-old gave customers card labeled Flower Daddy while selling drugs near Minnesota State University. During an undercover investigation, police say the guy agreed to sell an officer 2 pounds of shrooms and a pound of marijuana. Searches later turned up drugs, cash, scales, a gun, and more loyalty cards. The guy's now facing felony drug charges and was being held on a $200,000 bond.
2: The dough of the day.

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It's Battle in the Morning with your chance to win another pair of ZZ Top tickets coming up here tomorrow at 6:40. We'll play One Stupid Question on the way next. I will give you tomorrow's One Stupid Question.

0: 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It's Battle in the Morning with your chance to win ZZ Top tickets all this week. We'll play One Stupid Question at 640, brought to you by Mark Spain Real Estate. 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And one of the most popular Dr. Seuss books, What Won't Sam I Am Eat? 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

Pals, Classic Rock, it's Battle in the Morning, wrapping things up here on your Monday. Appreciate you letting me hang out with you. It's been fun. We shall do it again tomorrow. I'll see you back in here bright and early at 6 a.m. Going to hand things over to Jilly. She's on the way in next. Have a great rest of your Monday. I'll see you later. Love you. Mean it. Bye-bye. On Instagram, you can follow me, Battle on Air. Have a great rest of your Monday.

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Classic Rock. I'm Jilly. So we've got a bunch of Weezer tickets to give away. Weezer is coming to Bridgestone Arena on October 9th. They're celebrating the 30th anniversary of the Pinkerton album. So in honor of that, we present to you Two in the Pinkerton. You're listening for Back to Back.

Damn it, I believed. I did. I said on Friday, I think the Titans are beating the Jets. I think we're going to win more than 3 games this year. I have stopped believing. Sorry, Journey. I can't do it after that loss yesterday. Jets beat the Titans 23-10.

0: It's 105.9 The Rock, Nashville's classic rock. I'm Jilly. Now, when I saw this story, I had to do some Googling, some research, because I couldn't believe it was actually real. It seemed like a satire piece. But no, this is for real. Little Tykes, makers of children's toys, is making a new line of their classic toys without all the colors. You know the classic red and yellow Little Tykes car with the face on the front that kids get in? Well, now there's a version of it that's just beige. Why? Because the company is going for a more contemporary feel. They want to match the aesthetic of parents' homes today. It's ridiculous. The Little Tykes basketball goal, the Little Tykes picnic table, no longer colorful, just this plain, boring beige color. They're calling it the Little Tykes Cloud Collection. It's like they suck the souls out of these toys just, you know, to match mom's living room decor.
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Just want to remind everybody that the average high in Middle Tennessee this time of the year is 85. We are nowhere near 85. This heat wave, this sizzling September continues. It's going to be 90.

0: 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Jilly ZZ Top playing a show with Cheap Trick at Ascend Amphitheater. That one's coming up October 8th. It's the Big One Tour. And we've got a couple different ways for you to win tickets. 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

have zero interest in watching the Emmys tonight, but there is one part I'm going to look up after the show, you know, kind of find the clips online because I'm not committing hours of my life to watching the Emmys. But I do want to see this tribute they have planned for Catherine O'Hara. They're going to have Dan Levy and

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0: this Monday with Sweet and Ballroom Blitz. 105.9 The Rock cold cuts happen every weekday at noon thanks to Morgan & Morgan, America's largest injury law firm. More cold cuts on the way this hour. If you got a request for a cold cut, hit me with that right now. 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

Mike McCready of Pearl Jam says it was awesome to get to play with Soundgarden at halftime of the Seahawks game last week. He said he was Soundgarden's biggest fan. He used to bring them pizza while they were recording just so he could hang out with them for a few minutes. It's 105.9 The Rock, Nashville's classic rock. Got a cold cut from Journey coming up right after Steppenwolf.

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Tennessee, number 15 in the latest AP poll. They are back at Neyland this weekend to host Kennesaw State. Going to be hard not to look ahead to next weekend's game, though, when they've got number

Robert Plant going to be in Nashville this week. Nothing to do with anything Led Zeppelin related. He's actually being honored by the Americana Music Association. He's going to be receiving their Lifetime Achievement Award, recognizing his extraordinary contributions to Americana and American roots music. It's part of the Americana Honors and Awards Ceremony, which is going to be at the Ryman.

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Alice Cooper announced he's heading back to Vegas, adding new dates for the Welcome to Our Nightmares shows, which is the show he does with Chris Angel. It actually looks really awesome. I would love to see one of these. Added dates include November 27th and 28th and December 4th and 5th. 105.9 The Rock.

wonder if maybe hiring the two New York coaches who got fired wasn't the best move for the Titans. Both Robert Saleh and Brian Daboll, their former teams won yesterday. Titans lost to the Jets.

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2: I mean, before I get this thing going here, it is distractingly Listerine up in this baby, like somebody's hiding the fact that they're drunk at work. And it's not Jilly, because I work in a different studio from her. I will keep this person's name anonymous, but I'll smell their breath tomorrow and I'll report back. My name's Scuba Steve, by the way. What is up? Just a quick note that I will not be here Thursday and Friday. I'll be in Las Vegas for our iHeartRadio Music Festival, which you can check out on Disney Plus and Hulu. It'll be airing on Friday and Saturday. I get out there early to set up the broadcast and work behind the scenes. All right, coming up today around 4 o'clock, we'll talk about one of the bands at the festival, Muse, and see if you think they're considered classic rock. That and a bunch of your phone calls and so much more. This nonstop rock block is going right now. No commercials for one song.

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1: The king of the lunchbox turns 125 years old this year. 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

the backstory on this song right here from Men at Work? It's basically a song about Colin Hay not wanting people at his house. He lived next door to some crazy people, like drug dealers, and so he had strangers constantly knocking on his door, looking.

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0: before I get into this next song that is also debatable, if it's even classic rock.
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0: What about this one? This is from Muse, who will be at our iHeartRadio Music Festival this weekend. The song is called Hysteria, and it came out in 2003. So the question is this classic rock? Let me know. 615-737-1059. We'll take your calls next. Tears for Fears is on.

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0: 615-737-1059. We start this week with a band by the name of Muse and their song Hysteria, which came out in 2003. 615-737-1059. Sam, Nashville, what do you think, dude? Is it classic rock?
2: No. I'm 60 years old, and I say no. 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
0: Okay. All right. Well, Sam, so given that you're the first person, I'm just curious, you know, what filter do you throw this through to consider it classic rock or not?
2: Number of albums sold. I don't know about that one. And the request from people that want to hear it. You know, when you hear that song, it, you know, it takes you back. I mean, it's something that just, it's iconic, or it sticks, or you say, wow.
0: This one takes you back to last week.
2: there you go. Exactly.
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0: quick pause in the music. We'll get to Nirvana here in a second. Let me get Donna on the line. 615-737-1059. Donna, what are you thinking about this right here from Muse, Hysteria from 2003? Is it classic rock?
1: No. It's more like hard rock. It's not classic, I don't think.
0: Okay, back-to-back no on that one from Muse. I love the band, personal fan of them in general, but I don't know if they're classic rock myself, but I have played some bands from the early 2000s, and they've made it through. So what do you think? 615-737-1059.

We'll take some more calls tomorrow at this exact same time for Is It Classic Rock? We're talking about the band Muse and their song Hysteria. You can jump in on the conversation. We're doing it right now on Instagram. If you don't follow us, search for us there. 105.

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1: Bachman Turner Overdrive.
0: Yeah! The name that we drew was for Wallen 63181, and that belongs to Christina. She was our winner, and she responded on Instagram and said that when I told my mom that I won, she said, "Shut up!" So congrats, Christine. You'll be seeing BTO at the Ryman on September 23rd. The tickets that I'll have for you tomorrow, well, I can't say just yet because it hasn't been announced yet. So this time tomorrow, you can win something. What it is, you'll have to find out and see what. Okay. All right. Enough of that.

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0: So there's a movie that came out in the last couple of weeks. It's called Buddy, and it looks like it could be on the poster a child's movie because it's got a guy. It looks almost like a parody of Barney. You got a dinosaur, you got a bunch of kids. But the thing is, though, it is clearly a horror movie. But apparently some parents have taken their kids to it and they lost their minds.
1: It's definitely not a children's movie. My kid is crying.
2: Many parents are now demanding full refunds after taking their kids to see Buddy. Some parents took their children to see Buddy, mistakenly believing it was a family-friendly film, only to discover often too late
0: that they're terrible parents. I'm not going to parent shame anybody, but it does say on the poster, rated R.
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6: You won't see the engineer that slams the Nissan Rogue's door 13,920 times, or the corrosive

So it is official yet unofficial, but it will officially change at some point. Just not sure when, but BNA will adopt a new name after a petition went out there, and now Governor Bill Lee has stepped up and said, yeah, we're going to do it. Not sure what name they'll go with, but Dolly Parton will somehow, someway be incorporated in the name of our airport, which I think is kind of cool, and I'm with that.

I find this so crazy because I guess whatever is old becomes new again for the next generation. CD sales are up by 60%. I guess Gen Z, they're into them now. And I have a truck. It's from 2019. It was the last year they made a CD player in my vehicle. And this one is stuck in there. I can't get it out. It's the Meteora album. It's just stuck in there. Like, legitimately cannot get the CD

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0: couple of these national holidays we should mention. One I want to talk about is National Sober Day. Quick shout out to Walt, who listens to the show up in Kentucky. He's been sober for over 30 years. And if you're in that same boat, I'm proud of you. I know it wasn't an easy decision in the process. And, you know, by the way, if you're somebody who is not and maybe even thinking about it, today is the day. Make that decision. I encourage you, please get some help. Today is also National Parents Day Off. That's a joke. Is that even possible? Can parents have a day off? I don't think that happens until the kids reach like babysitting age. What is that, 16, 17 now? I feel like my oldest is pretty responsible. I may stretch that and make it 12. Scuba Steve. I'm
1: 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How's a little trail therapy sound right now? 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